seriously, man, don't drop it. Because I just bought it. You're going to be hanging around here while you want to watch my jacket? Oh, thanks, man. I'm going to be on your dancing.

0: 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I say, Brett, put a little A11 on. 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

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It's What If We Don't on American Country Countdown. And Ryan, and recently I was thinking, with all the success that Morgan Wallen has had lately, can he still do regular guy things like go to Walmart? He'll answer that after he sings the number 19 song in our survey this weekend. Been by now, American Country Countdown. No need.

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It's Empty Words, American Country Countdown. Ryan Fox here. And Lauren Elena not only sings the words in her new collab with Chase Matthew, she also wrote them. Lauren joining us with

Josh Ross hanging at number 6 on American Country Countdown. That is Hey, How You Look and Ryan Fox. And when you're single, there's got to be some red flags when you're dating, right? And who better to point those out than this

chasing out Dean at number four. That's Don't Tell Me, American Country Countdown. Ryan Fox with you this weekend, and we are so close to revealing the number

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